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5: Yo man,
6: yo,
5: open up man.
6: What do you want, man?
5: My girl just caught me.
6: You made her catch you?
5: I don't know how I let this happen.
6: With who?
5: 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I don't know what to do.
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5: All right.